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0: Highly suspicious in the area of 1324 Elk Street, Splinter Heights, light colored. Chevy pickup, possibly silver or gold, driving through the area, revving his engine, and approaching two juvenile females. Clinton's requested to an officer.
1: Nothing.
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Dispatch 5523, correction on that 1028. 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
1: Six,

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1: Is that 6518 of 229s?
0: Oh. 18 will be first.
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This session will be 16-1029. My name and date of birth. Last name spelling, Paul, Frank, Adam, Robert, Nora, Edward, Robert, first name James, middle initial H. Henry, date of birth 1990, 1-4.

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0: 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She was in accounting.
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1: Noted.
0: Got a call reference lost property, possibly stolen property. 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
1: MV-16. 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
0: 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Delta 16 will be out at that address.
1: Terminal 9, please.

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0: 268, Edward X-ray Young. Come back out Toyota Camry, Silver Color, Expression 2/28/2028 to Stephanie Branson out of Mount Vernon. That's 680.
1: I like it.

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0: 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That 28 is going to be Indiana God Edward King X-ray 748.
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1: ND4. Check
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1: 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Occupied 1.
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0: Triple-94, Smith Township, out of unconscious. 7941 Mount Pleasant Road, 7941 Mount Pleasant Road. 77-year-old female is currently unconscious. She is breathing and snoring. 7941 Mount Pleasant Road, Ozarks 419.
1: Medic Horse Cliff.
0: Okay, perfect.

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0: 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Rail card is smoldering, has BDG on it, coming to the south gate. The rail card is separated. 8999 West Franklin Road, post dispatch 644.
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0: 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My question is, signal 8999 West Franklin Road, 8999 West Franklin Road, stand by for medical. 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Those are just about 733.
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2: 5, 12 ladder 1. Go ahead. Hey, you're going to want to come into Southgate where the office is. 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
0: Clear. Do we have a patient at this time?
2: Negative. 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
0: Clear.

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0: Hey, we switched to our analog channel, just so you know.
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0: Yeah, I'm running through fire. I reported like gas leak. 231 East 3rd, it's going to be in the alley. 231 East 3rd, it's going to be back in the alley. So they've hit a service line with a shovel. Center point's been notified at this time. Again, 231 East 3rd in the alley. This is Space 831.
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1: 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Indiana God, boy, Paul Frank, 131. It's been a red Toyota Camry one time.
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0: Just 483, you know, Harding Fire, Driftwood Fire, Black Township Fire. You have the Brown Front Fall, 710 Steammail Street, 710 Steammail. Colorado, 68-year-old male fell, scraped his elbow. The inability is disabled, still on the ground at this time. Again, 710 Steammail Street, dispatch 1205.
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0: 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The truck's on fire in the parking lot.
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0: 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Fire's out for now. They're requesting fire.
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This touch should be five. Can you tell me about the station at Southwind? I'll be northwest of the playground on Vine.

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0: 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Pleasure in the way.
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0: 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Go ahead. 1043, I believe that juvenile's vehicle is at grandmother's house. It's going to be 2612 Springfield. You can head that way. I'm going out to dad's house to get set down for him.
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0: Negative 1 second. Thank you.

0: 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Color of the 3-year-old female, not responding. Well, she is breathing, she is not responding. Any verbal. Yeah, 300 AA Road, for this dispatch, 1335.
1: Mars Township's clear.

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0: 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Color was 87-year-old male. 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He was conscious of breathing this time. In 405 Coronado, post dispatch 1353.
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0: 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Like, Forrest, can I get a call?
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0: Fish 484, Poseville Fire, you have medical round. It's going to be 233 St. Francis Street, 233 North St. Francis. It's going to be the Dollar General store. We got a vehicle off the interstate. It's going to be a Dodge Caravan. 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He is conscious and breathing at this time. Again, 233 North St. Francis Street. 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